0: Du lytter til P8.
1: And welcome to the Pied Piper. We have a selection of songs picked out for you, ladies and gentlemen. Some you've already heard. I'd like to do this song for all the lovers. We have lovers lined up wall to wall in here tonight. Yeah. I do most of my love songs for the lovers because I love to love. And I believe love makes the world go around. So for those of you who agree, I give him all my love. That's all I do. And if you

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I know that I need her. Can you change her heart? Can you change her mind? Can you move for me like you move the tide? Can you change the stars? Can you make it right?

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Can you move for me?

我怕心房Well, I'm sitting over here on Parchment Farm. Well, I'm sitting over here on Parchment Farm, and I ain't.

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Well, I'm gonna be here for the rest of my life, and all I did was shoot my wife.

0: you know. So I don't know, it was the first music that I ever really connected to and could get a lot from. Jazz taught me how to sing, you know, it wasn't school or whatever, it was just listening to my favourite singers.
1: Særligt sangerinderne Sarah Vaughan.
2: And your heart and soul is what I came for, whatever love wants.
1: Og Dinah Washington.
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1: De fik gennemgribende betydning for hende, den sangerinde hun endte med at blive, og det stærke udtryk, der var så karakteristisk, også for sangen Back to Black. Det var her, hun blev overbevist om, hvad hendes stemme egentlig er i stand til, og ikke mindst få dig, som lytter, til at føle.

0: I love the 60s theme just because it's so naive and innocent and dramatic, and you know, it's that mentality of you know, I love that boy with dirty hair who rides a motorbike, and even if he doesn't love me back, I still line the road for him because I love him, you know what I mean? It's very all or nothing. I like that, you know.
1: I forhold til Back to Black, så er der en vigtig fyr, som vi lige er nødt til at tale om. Det er produceren Mark Ronson. Han kom senere til at stå bag kæmpe hits som Uptown Funk og Shallow. Men lige her i vores historie, ja, der var han stadig ung og up and coming i starten af sit ride. I marts måned 2006 tog Amy Winehouse til New York for at mødes med ham, uden at vide, hvad det ville føre til. Og de to havde kemi med det samme.
2: With Amy specifically, she came in and she said, yeah, I'm working on this album. And I said, just the most obvious thing that occurred to me, that, well, what do you want it to sound like? And she said, well, they play a lot of this stuff down at my local, which was called the Good Mixer, this pub in Camden where she liked to shoot pool. And she played me the Shangri-Las. I thought it was just so cool. I thought she was so cool and smart. And I just thought, okay, I've never done anything like that, but I definitely would like to try with this.
1: De begyndte med det samme at tale om musik og alle de her ting, hun gik og lyttede til. Og derudover så fortalte hun ham også om breakuppet med Blake og hvor tumultarisk deres forhold havde været.
2: So she went home back to her hotel that night, and I just stayed up all night, and I was just experimenting. I sat at the piano for a bit, and I came up with the keys to Back to Black.

0: Næste dag, da de mødtes igen, havde Ronson altså et klaverriff klar til hende. 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
1: When I started writing the first song about Black, the other songs just wrote themselves. I really was on a roll. Because I had these feelings, I had these words floating around in me. You write a song, you have to remember how you felt. You have to remember what the weather was like. You have to remember what his neck smelled like. You have to remember all of it.

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Miss Billie Holiday might have said it like this. Far, when you hear a call to follow your heart, you follow your heart, I know. I've been through it all, and I'm an old hand, and I'll understand if you go.